You had the cards, I must admit. You were awful smart. The awful truth is awful sad, I must admit.

Vas a recordar este momento. Buena música siempre. We are family. 94.1. We are family. Somos Vintage.